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1: Let go.
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3: I said it's bedtime.

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Fold the short sleeves in half, cut off the neckline and sleeves, then cut the hem of the clothes into tassels, cross and tie them, and a stylish handbag is completed. 2. Turn old sweaters into a warm three-piece set. First, cut off the sleeves on both sides, then place the hat on the sweater, cut out the shape of the hat, then place the gloves on the sweater, cut out the shape of the gloves, then sew the sleeve parts together. A scarf is completed. Sew the hat and gloves in the same way, so you won't be cold all winter. 3. Use a stapler to seal the pant legs. Stuff them with cotton, make 4 of them in the same way, then sew the waist and pant legs together. A lazy sofa is made. Very creative. 4. Draw 2 circles on an old sweater, then cut them out. Turn the cutout clothes inside out, then sew the edges of the 2 circles together, leaving a small hole to stuff cotton. Finally, sew up the hole, a beautiful dog bed is completed. 5. Cut a rectangular piece of fabric from jeans, stick fabric strips on both sides, then cut out the pockets of the jeans and paste them on. Finally, hang this storage bag on the wall. Beautiful and practical. 6. Cut off the edges of the old clothes, then cut a fringe around them, then neatly stack the old clothes in the middle, then cross and tie them top and bottom. A simple and practical seat cushion is completed. Have you learned these clever tricks for transforming old clothes?

Make sure you share. I hope you like it. Which one's gonna happen?

0: ball. This one's going to break here for Gabriel Jesus. A poacher's finish to take this game well away from Girona. Nelson. Hermann Anous on the overlap. Nelson can clip that one in. It was O'Neill who was jumping, and that one's come off the frame of the goal.
1: Chris Nelson just trying to ease it into the 18-yard box. Comes up to O'Neill. Just gets up nice and early, but can't quite get himself over the top of the ball.
2: Anyo has done very well, in fact. That's a great ball, and City will score through Divine Mobama. And you have to say that Semenyo there was absolutely first class as he got round the outside. Marmoush, Diaz and Nunes, who are just on a watching brief, having only just arrived in the Far East, certainly appreciated that goal. Plenty to admire within it, Andy.
3: Yeah, I mean, I just said a few minutes ago, Ali, I just thought Semenyo looks so sharp. You know, he looks like he's focused, he's present. You know, he understands the importance of every game, and he started so well, and he's just absolutely rinsed the fullback or the wing back there now, that little step over. But it's that there, it's too easy to put the ball in then. But to take that extra touch, then the opposition are in big trouble.
4: ንሓድሽ ዓመት ስፖርት ብሓድሽ ዓላሚኣ ማሪስካ ተመሪሓ ተኣትዎ ዘላ ማንቸስተር ሲቲ ኣብ ሆንግ ኮንግ ኣንጻር ኢጣልያ ክለብ ኢንተር ሚላን ኣብ ዘካየድቶ ፀወታ ስዕረት ብምቕባል ኣገሪማ ኣብ ናይ ቅድሚ ዕረፍቲ ፀወታ ዘን ክለባት ኣብ ዘካየዶ ግጥም ሲቲ ኣብ መበል 14 ድቕ ካብ ሞቦማ ብዝረኸበታ ሸቶ መሪሕነት ክትሕዝን ከላ ኢንተር ድማ ኣብ መበል 20 ድቕ ካብ ፓቫርድ ብዝረኸበታ ሸቶ ተመዓራርያ ንዕረፍቲ ምሪሓ ድሕሪ ዕረፍቲ ኣብ ዝቐፀለ ፀወታ ዘን ክለባት መዕውቲ ሸቶ ክረኽባ ስለዘይከኣላ ናብ ፍጹም ቅላዕና ምሪሕን ኢንተር ሚላን ድማ 3-1 ተዓዊታ ኤንዞ ማሬስካ በቕሪ ፀወቱ ስዕረት ብምቕባል እውን እቲ ካልእ ኣርስቲ ዝሰርሓሉ
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3: What a save.
2: Looking to score City's first penalty of the shootout. Here goes Nico. And he's been saved as well. You see, he's done ya.
3: Very good.
2: He's done ya.
3: Very comfy as well, isn't it? Very relaxed.
2: Can Echeverri at least put City in the score sheet? Oh, well, it's the Panenka, the little clip penalty. And Inter have won. Three penalties to one.
4: ማንቸስተር ዩናይትድ ኣንጻር ስጳኞት ክለብ ኣትለቲኮ ማድሪድ እያ ፀወታ ሰሪዓ እዚ ኣብ ከተማ ስቶክሆልም ሽወደን ዝተኻየደ ግጥም ኣብ ናይ ቅድሚ ዕረፍቲ ፀወታ ፈለም ኣትለቲኮ ማድሪድ ኣብ 5 ደ ካብ ኣድናኡ ኦርቲዝ ብዝረኸብታ ሸቶ ሓደ ባዶ መሪሓ ንዕረፍቲ ወፅያ ድሕሪ ዕረፍቲ ኣብ ዝቐፀለ ፀወታ ዝሓሸ ምንቅስኻ ዝነበራ ዩናይትድ ኣብ መበል 53 ደ ብፍፁም ቅላዕ ካብ ሞቤሙ ሸቶ ብምርካብ ናብ ፀወታ ክትምለስን ክላ ኣብ መበል 74 ደ እውን ካብዚ ካሜሮናዊ ካልእቲ ሸቶ ስለ ዝደገመት ዩናይትድ ነቲ ፀወታ 2-1 ተዓዊታትሎ
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1: Can he turn provider once again here amongst the Illinois sunshine? Soboslai to the near post. Clever little flick to the back post. And inside the opening 7 minutes, Liverpool have struck. Luke Chambers with the goal for Liverpool. And first blood is Liverpool red in downtown Chicago. Liverpool lead by 1-0.
2: Good positioning from Leeds to start, but there's no tracking from the runners to the near post. So initially, it's just a clever bit of movement to get right across the face from Kirkesh. And when he does, it's an advantageous flick. Luke Chambers, first to react, fastest to react. Watch the way he gets his shoulders forward, gets his body square so he can just drive through it.
1: Frimpong across the face, and towards goal. On the cusp of the 6-yard box, it's Liverpool.

A warm welcome and a thank you from the broadcasting crew and myself for joining us on Aero TV English News Broadcast. We're now ready for our domestic and international reporter for August 3rd, 2026. To begin with, I present you the top stories. Eritrean delegation participates in AU Executive Council session. Development projects inaugurated in Logo Ansaba subzone. In our international, at least 30 people killed in Israeli airstrikes on Gaza. And India and China resume historic border trade. Welcome again. In today's domestic news, an Eritrean delegation led by Mr. Binyam Berher, charge of the affair at the Eritrean Embassy in Ethiopia, and Eritrea's permanent representative to the African Union and the United Nations Economic Commission for Africa participated in the 49th ordinary session of the African Union Executive Council. The session, convened at the AU headquarters in Addis Ababa on 28 and 29 July, was held under the theme Assuring Sustainable Water Availability and Safe Sanitation Systems to Achieve Agenda 2063. Addressing the session on Eritrea's policies and positions regarding the topics under discussion, the Eritrean delegation noted that since Eritrea is located in the Sahel Belt, where water scarcity is prevalent, ensuring an adequate water supply is one of the country's main national development priorities. The delegation further stated that Eritrea is making substantial, forward-looking investments in sustainable water management, backed by firm political commitment. The delegation also stated that potable water coverage, which stood at less than 13% in 1991, has now reached 85% as a result of substantial investments in the construction of water reservoirs and related infrastructure. It also added that the number of dams has increased from 138 to 850.

The delegation further noted that Eritrea is working toward the implementation of the 2030 Sustainable Development Goals and Agenda 2063 and has so far registered encouraging results. After reviewing progress made during the first half of the year in programs aimed at ensuring access to potable water, the session proposed measures to be taken for the future. In another news, at an inauguration ceremony for a new dam constructed at a cost of over 12 million naqfa and two micro-dams in Ad-Dahanis, Logar and Sabah Sabzon, it was reported that the development projects implemented through cooperation between the community and the government over the past 10 years are contributing significantly to improving the livelihoods of residents. Mr. Zarit Bahalbiya, administrator of the Debre Ad-Dahanis administrative area, said that as a result of the strong efforts exerted, the water supply shortage affecting both residents and livestock has been resolved, creating favorable conditions for the development of irrigation farming. Mr. Abraham Hagos, administrator of the Sabzon, said that four water distribution centers and three water reservoirs for livestock and irrigation farming have been established in Ad-Dahanis alone. Ambassador Mohammed Ali Haroui, governor of the Gashbarka region, on his part, commended those who contributed to the implementation of the projects and called for stronger community participation to ensure their sustainability. The residents expressed gratitude for the measures taken to address the water supply shortages they had been facing and voiced their readiness to develop irrigation farming in their area. At the event, certificates of recognition were presented to all those who contributed to the development projects. Do stay tuned, dear viewers, for we shall be back with international news after the short break. Welcome back. Now, the global arena, at least 30 Palestinians were killed in Israeli airstrikes on the Gaza Strip on Sunday, despite announcements of progress in efforts to implement a ceasefire agreement. The strikes targeted residential apartments, tents sheltering displaced people, civilian vehicles, and Palestinian gatherings from the north to the south of the Gaza Strip, resulting in the deaths of at least 30 people, including women and children. In a press statement, Hamas called on the mediators of the ceasefire agreement to assume their responsibilities, condemn these Israeli crimes against the Palestinian people, and to take immediate action to pressure Israel to cease its aggression in accordance with the agreement. On Friday, Hamas Political Bureau said that Hamas agreed to the latest version of the roadmap for the second phase of the Gaza ceasefire agreement after a series of negotiations. Israeli attacks have killed more than 1,200 people since the ceasefire between Hamas and Israel took effect in October 2025, bringing the total death toll in the Gaza Strip since October 7, 2023 to more than 73,000, according to Gaza's health authorities. In another news, a trade between India and China across their shared Himalayan border resumed on Saturday after a gap of 6 years as the two countries normalized their relationship. Himalayan trading, a centuries-old tradition between China and India, had stopped during the COVID-19 pandemic in 2020. It remained suspended after a border clash in 2020, freezing relations between the two countries. The restart, led by local traders and using traditional routes, is expected to boost the economies and remote communities in Himalayan border areas. Relations between India and China are almost back to normal, with the pace quickening in recent months. Both sides have initiated confidence-building measures, including the resumption of direct flights and updates to the visa regime. India recently started allowing Chinese investments into critical sectors of its economy, signaling a willingness to integrate its business and economy more with that of China. In 2025 alone, the two countries made a trade exchange worth $155 billion.
In today's final report, Venezuela and the Dominican Republic have agreed to restore bilateral relations, which were severed 2 years ago, Venezuela's foreign ministry stated on Saturday. In a statement, the ministry said that the two governments had agreed to begin a gradual process of normalizing diplomatic and consular relations based on a roadmap that will be developed by mutual agreement, following dialogue between the two sides. The decision responds to the shared interest in strengthening institutional channels of communication for the benefit of nationals of both countries and the historic ties of friendship that unite Venezuela and the Dominican Republic, the statement added. The ministry further stated that the two governments reaffirmed their willingness to carry out the process through dialogue, mutual respect, and adherence to international law. Venezuela and the Dominican Republic severed diplomatic relations in July 2024 after Venezuela accused the Dominican Republic of interfering in its internal affairs over Venezuela's presidential election. With this, we'll conclude our domestic and international report for this session, dear viewers. Now the top stories once more. Eritrean delegation participates in African Union Executive Council session. Development projects inaugurated in Logo and Seba subzone. At least 30 people killed in Israeli airstrikes on Gaza. And India and China resume a historic border trade. This was The World on Monday with RTV English News Broadcast. Dear viewers, more than a thank you.